0: just to prove the world was here, and here it is, a red balloon. I think of you and let it go.
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0: A rádio mais rock da cidade. 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

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Yes, and how many years can some people exist before they're allowed to be free? Yes, and how many times can a man turn his head and pretend that he just doesn't

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Juliet says, hey, it's Romeo. He nearly gave me a heart attack. He's underneath the window. She says,

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They both were streets of shame, both dirty, both mean. Yes, and the dream was just the same. And I dreamed your dream for you, and now your dream is real.